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2: Mainly clear skies tonight with lows around 33. West winds 5 to 10 miles per hour. Lots of sunshine tomorrow. Chance of rain showers, highs around 56. Chance of rain showers tomorrow night, lows around 37, cloudy. Temps below average Saturday and Sunday with highs in the upper 40s. Slight chance of rain showers Saturday. For the Rock and Eagle, 98.7. I'm Eagle Radio staff meteorologist Laura Lockwood. Currently, it's 43 degrees.
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2: Mainly clear skies tonight with lows around 33. West winds 5 to 10 miles per hour. Lots of sunshine tomorrow. Chance of rain showers, highs around 56. Chance of rain showers tomorrow night, lows around 37, cloudy. Temps below average Saturday and Sunday with highs in the upper 40s. Slight chance of rain showers Saturday. For the Rockin' Eagle, 98.7. I'm Eagle Radio staff meteorologist Laura Lockwood. Currently, it's 43 degrees.
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2: Mainly clear skies tonight with lows around 33. West winds 5 to 10 miles per hour. Lots of sunshine tomorrow. Chance of rain showers, highs around 56. Chance of rain showers tomorrow night, lows around 37, cloudy. Temps below average Saturday and Sunday with highs in the upper 40s. Slight chance of rain showers Saturday. For the Rockin' Eagle, 98.7. I'm Eagle Radio staff meteorologist Laura Lockwood. Right now, 42.
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2: Mainly clear skies tonight with lows around 33. West winds 5 to 10 miles per hour. Lots of sunshine tomorrow. Chance of rain showers, highs around 56. Chance of rain showers tomorrow night, lows around 37, cloudy. Temps below average Saturday and Sunday with highs in the upper 40s. Slight chance of rain showers Saturday. For the Rockin' Eagle, 98.7. I'm Eagle Radio staff meteorologist Laura Lockwood. Right now, 42.
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0: Who's one of the last comics to appear on The Late Show with David Letterman? 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
2: Mainly clear skies tonight with lows around 33. West winds 5 to 10 miles per hour. Lots of sunshine tomorrow. Chance of rain showers, highs around 56. Chance of rain showers tomorrow night, lows around 37, cloudy. Temps below average Saturday and Sunday with highs in the upper 40s. Slight chance of rain showers Saturday. For the Rockin' Eagle, 98.7. I'm Eagle Radio staff meteorologist Laura Lockwood. Currently, it's 37 degrees.
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2: Mainly clear skies tonight with lows around 33. West winds 5 to 10 miles per hour. Lots of sunshine tomorrow. Chance of rain showers. Highs around 56. Chance of rain showers tomorrow night. Lows around 37. Cloudy. Temps below average Saturday and Sunday with highs in the upper 40s. Slight chance of rain showers Saturday. For the Rockin' Eagle, 98.7. I'm Eagle Radio staff meteorologist Laura Lockwood. Currently, it's 37 degrees.
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Move!

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2: Mainly clear skies tonight with lows around 33. West winds 5 to 10 miles per hour. Lots of sunshine tomorrow. Chance of rain showers, highs around 56. Chance of rain showers tomorrow night, lows around 37, cloudy. Temps below average Saturday and Sunday with highs in the upper 40s. Slight chance of rain showers Saturday. For the Rock and Eagle, 98.7. I'm Eagle Radio staff meteorologist Laura Lockwood. Currently, it's 37 degrees.
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8: 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This message is brought to you by the Keweenaw Bay Ojibwa Community College. 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
0: 90s rock. 2000s rock. Somewhere I belong. The rock of now. When ashes fall, the legend rise. The Rockin' Eagle. Now!

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2: Mainly clear skies tonight with lows around 33. West winds 5 to 10 miles per hour. Lots of sunshine tomorrow. Chance of rain showers, highs around 56. Chance of rain showers tomorrow night, lows around 37, cloudy. Temps below average Saturday and Sunday with highs in the upper 40s. Slight chance of rain showers Saturday. For the Rockin' Eagle, 98.7. I'm Eagle Radio staff meteorologist Laura Lockwood. Currently, it's 37 degrees.
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2: Mainly clear skies overnight with a low of 33. Southwest winds 5 to 10 miles per hour. Mainly clear skies Friday. Chance of rain showers. Daytime highs approaching 56. Cloudy skies expected Friday night. Chance of rain showers. Lows level off around 37. Temps a bit below average Saturday and Sunday with highs in the upper 40s. Slight chance for showers Saturday. For Rockin' Eagle 98.7, I'm Eagle Radio staff meteorologist Laura Lockwood. Right now, 30.
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2: Mainly clear skies, overnight with a low of 33. Southwest winds, 5 to 10 miles per hour. Mainly clear skies, Friday, chance of rain showers, daytime highs approaching 56. Cloudy skies expected.

Friday night, chance of rain showers, lows level off around 37. Temps a bit below average, Saturday and Sunday, with highs in the upper 40s. Slight chance for showers, Saturday. For Rockin' Eagle 98.7, I'm Eagle Radio, staff meteorologist Laura Lockwood. Right now, 30.

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2: Lows dip down to about 30 overnight under mainly clear skies. Winds out of the southwest, 5 to 10 miles per hour. Mainly clear skies again Friday. Chance of rain showers. Daytime highs approaching 56. Cloudy skies Friday night. Chance for showers. Lows level off around 37. Upper 40s Saturday and Sunday with a slight chance for showers Saturday. For Rock and Eagle 98.7, I'm Eagle Radio staff meteorologist Laura Lockwood. Right now, 30.
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3: Lows dip down to about 30 overnight under mainly clear skies. Winds out of the southwest, 5 to 10 miles per hour. Mainly clear skies again Friday. Chance of rain showers. Daytime highs approaching 56. Cloudy skies Friday night. Chance for showers. Lows level off around 37. Upper 40s Saturday and Sunday with a slight chance for showers Saturday. For Rockin' Eagle 98.7, I'm Eagle Radio, staff meteorologist Laura Lockwood. Right now, 30.

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We're the UP's rock. 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
2: 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And the Marquette Farmers Market is back. 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And don't miss the Wednesday night market from 5 to 8 on West Washington running June through August. 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
2: Lows dip down to about 30 overnight under mainly clear skies. Winds out of the southwest, 5 to 10 miles per hour. Mainly clear skies again Friday. Chance of rain showers. Daytime highs approaching 56. Cloudy skies Friday night. Chance for showers. Lows level off around 37. Upper 40s Saturday and Sunday with a slight chance for showers Saturday. For Rockin' Eagle 98.7, I'm Eagle Radio staff meteorologist Laura Lockwood. Right now, 30.
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0: 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This is rock. Black hole sun,
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2: Lows dip down to about 30 overnight under mainly clear skies. Winds out of the southwest, 5 to 10 miles per hour. Mainly clear skies again Friday. Chance of rain showers. Daytime highs approaching 56. Cloudy skies. Friday night, chance for showers. Lows level off around 37. Upper 40s, Saturday and Sunday, with a slight chance for showers Saturday. For Rockin' Eagle 98.7, I'm Eagle Radio staff meteorologist Laura Lockwood. Right now, 30. We are the

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2: Clear skies overnight with lows around 30. Southwest winds around 5 miles per hour. Mainly sunny skies Friday. High temperatures reach up to 59. Overcast Friday night. Slight chance for showers, 39. Sunshine mixed with clouds at times and dry. Saturday and Sunday, low 50s. Saturday, upper 40s by Sunday. For Rockin' Eagle 98.7, I'm Eagle Radio staff meteorologist Laura Lockwood. Currently, it's 30 degrees.
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2: Clear skies overnight with lows around 30. Southwest winds around 5 miles per hour. Mainly sunny skies. Friday, high temperatures reach up to 59. Overcast Friday night. Slight chance for showers, 39. Sunshine mixed with clouds at times and dry. Saturday and Sunday, low 50s. Saturday, upper 40s by Sunday. For Rockin' Eagle 98.7, I'm Eagle Radio staff meteorologist Laura Lockwood. Currently, it's 30 degrees.

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2: Clear skies overnight with lows around 30. Southwest winds around 5 miles per hour. Mainly sunny skies. Friday, high temperatures reach up to 59. Overcast Friday night. Slight chance for showers, 39. Sunshine mixed with clouds at times and dry. Saturday and Sunday, low 50s. Saturday, upper 40s by Sunday. For Rockin' Eagle 98.7, I'm Eagle Radio staff meteorologist Laura Lockwood. 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
0: The Rockin' Eagle. Rockin' Eagle. In your car. In the office. Or with your brother's girlfriend. Hey, we're just doing our job. The Rockin' Eagle.

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2: Lots of sunshine today with daytime highs approaching 59. West winds 5 to 10 miles per hour. Cloudy skies expected tonight. Slight chance for showers. Lows level off around 39. Sunshine mixed with clouds at times. Tomorrow, highs level off around 51. Dry with temperatures a bit below average. Sunday and Monday, and highs from the upper 40s to the low 50s. For the Rockin' Eagle, 98.7. I'm Eagle Radio Staff Meteorologist Laura Lockwood. Right now is 32 degrees.

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3: In this segment, we're going to talk about how the famous Pop Warner and his team of Native American boarding school students made the game of football what it is today. Now, many people have heard the name Pop Warner. Many know he is a coach and have heard of the Pop Warner youth football program. And it's also well known that Pop Warner was a revolutionary figure in the game's history. Before many of the techniques Pop Warner invented were used, the game of football might have looked a little more like rugby to you or I. Some of his innovative techniques include the single and double wing formations, precursors of the modern spread and shotgun formations, the three-point stance, and the body blocking technique. Now, today, these are somewhat common terms when it comes to football, but digging back into history, you'll find that it was Pop Warner and the Native Americans of the Carlisle Boarding School to first use all of these techniques. And the innovation was necessary since they were outweighed by every other team in the nation. They heavily relied on speed and agility instead of size and physical force. And their schedule wasn't easy. Carlisle regularly competed against major programs such as Harvard, Yale, and the University of Pennsylvania, the powerhouses of the day. Also a part of his legacy at this time were the use of an extensive passing game that relied on the spiraled ball. Before this, the ball would be more or less pitched, as it would be called in today's game. And then finally, Coach Warner utilized faking running backs who started one way but abruptly headed the opposite direction, which kept defenses guessing. In 1907, Jim Thorpe, undersized even for the others on the team, persuaded Warner to allow him to try out. Thorpe immediately impressed the coach and secured a starting position. On October 26, 1907, the team trounced a powerful University of Pennsylvania 26-6 before an overflow crowd of 20,000 people at Franklin Field. Because Jim Thorpe had so much raw talent, Coach Warner more than likely designed much of his single-wing offense around this gifted athlete. Thorpe, a true triple threat, was a good runner, passer, and punter. And it wasn't just on the field that Coach Warner evolved as a coach. He dealt with young players who differed from the ones he had previously coached. At the beginning, he used the then customary coaching methods of rough language and a strict routine. The Native American students were unaccustomed to such an approach, and several key players stopped attending practices. Warner adjusted his technique, saying that he found better results showing the players more respect. He said, quote, "I don't think I ever swore at a player from that time. Maybe I did a little cussing now and then, but never at players." The Carlisle football program was active from 1893 until 1917 when it was discontinued. During the program's 25 years, the team compiled a 167, an 88, and 13 record, and a 0.647 winning percentage, which makes it the most successful defunct major college football program to ever exist.
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I see you coming at us, but when the Molotov drops, tell me who do you trust? Who do you trust? Tell me who do you trust?

0: There's Judas Priest and Ozzy with War Pigs right here on the Rockin' Eagle. 98.7, 106.9. Mark, yeah, before that, some Papa Roach to get us into the 6 o'clock hour here on this Friday morning. What's going on, rockers? My name is Mitch Bolo. We're getting things set here for the morning strain. First things first, let's send it to weather.
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3: Lots of sunshine today with daytime highs approaching 59. West winds 5 to 10 miles per hour. Cloudy skies expected tonight. Slight chance for showers. Lows level off around 39. Sunshine mixed with clouds at times tomorrow. Highs level off around 51. Dry with temperatures a bit below average Sunday and Monday, and highs from the upper 40s to the low 50s. For the Rockin' Eagle, 98.7. I'm Eagle Radio Staff Meteorologist Laura Lockwood. Right now, 31.
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Their Chevelle Self-Destructor right here on the Rockin' Eagle, 98.7, 106.9 Marquette. All right, rockers, we're on the move now. My name is Mitch Bolo. This is the Morning Strain. It's show 68 of 2026, and today is No Socks Day and Have a Coke Day. Good day to have a Coke and go barefoot. And hey, one of your last reminders here, Sunday is Mother's Day. You're not ready yet. You're pretty slacking. Here's some Skillet for you with Hero on the Rockin' Eagle, 98.7, 106.9 Marquette.

There's Age of Days Afflicted right here on the Rocket Eagle. 98.7, 106.9 Marquette. Before that, Skillet and Chevelle. My name is Mitch Baldo. This is The Morning Strain. We're streaming from keepitintheup.com. You can also find us on Facebook. Let's take a look at today's question. Because Sunday is Mother's Day, what is the best advice your mom ever gave to you? Because Sunday is Mother's Day, what is the best advice your mom ever gave to you? Well, there's one piece of advice that she gave me that really wasn't, it was just something like, hey, you should know this. She always said that when you're in the kitchen cooking or doing something, always clean up while you're doing it. Well, you're doing something anywhere, basically clean up at the same time, because then that way you're not kind of making a mess while you're doing it. I mean, I've taken that rule and applied in other places. She's been in kitchens her entire life. I mean, she's worked in the food industry and stuff. So cleaning up while she's cooking has been her life and professional and personal. So for her, that's just like something you do. But for me, I do all kinds of stuff, even in radio. You know, if I'm doing different things with different equipment, I try to clean up as I go. And yeah, just good advice. Kind of keep things, stay organized was the bottom line of that one. And another thing my mom always said is just have a job. I mean, you could have all kinds of stuff going on. You could feel like a positive or negative individual. You could, I don't know, have goals and dreams, or you could just want to be a couch potato. But no matter what, if you want to be a solid human, just have a job. If you have a job, you pay your bills and you can do whatever you want. Nobody can tell you nothing. So always have a job, always be working, and clean up as you go. Stay organized. That's the advice my mom gave me, and I use it, and it's perfect. Good job, Mom. Here's Blackstone Cherry with Celebrate right here on the Rocket Eagle 98.7, 106.9 Marquette.

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13: Lots of sunshine today with daytime highs approaching 59. West winds 5 to 10 miles per hour. Cloudy skies expected tonight. Slight chance for showers. Lows level off around 39. Sunshine mixed with clouds at times. Tomorrow, highs level off around 51. Dry with temperatures a bit below average. Sunday and Monday, and highs from the upper 40s to the low 50s. For the Rockin' Eagle, 98.7. I'm Eagle Radio staff meteorologist Laura Lockwood. Right now, 31.

There's Drowning Pool, Feel Like I Do, right here on the Rocket Eagle, 98.7, 106.9 Marquette. The Morning Strain is brought to you by the 5th and Elm Coffee House in Hancock, fueling the UP one cup at a time. 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

0: it's L.A. Lloyd. My guest this week on The Rock 30 is a man I've known for 31 years, Vaden Todd Lewis from Toadies Returns, to talk about their new album, The Charmer, which was produced by the legendary late Steve Albini. We'll play their new song, Damage, and talk all about the new album on the next Rock 30.
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0: There's Return to Dust with Bored right here on the Rockin' Eagle, 98.7, 106.9 Marquette. Before that, some Crossfade and Drowning Pool. My name is Mitch Bolo. This is the Morning Strain. I'm here Monday through Friday from 6 to 10, Saturdays from 8 to 1. Checking the calendar here. We have 2 days till Mother's Day. We have 16 days till Memorial Day. There are 41 days left until Juneteenth, and Father's Day is 45 days away. Just after this, we'll have your random facts.
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0: Rockin' Eagle, 98.7, 106.9 Marquette. Before we jump back into the music, let's take a look at the random facts here today. The Jell-O Belt refers to a region in the western United States, mainly centered on Utah and surrounding areas, where Jell-O is consumed at about twice the national average. It's also called the Mormon Corridor. Air traffic fluctuates, but at any given time, there are between 12,000 and 4,000 planes in the sky at the same time on an average day. And if you could see the entire universe, it would look like a light beige color. Here's Ozzy Osbourne, time after time, on the Rocket Eagle, 98.7, 106.9 Marquette.

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0: There's Never Tell in Sleep Theory. Break the Silence right here on the Rockin' Eagle. 98.7, 106.9 Marquette. Before that, the Glorious Sons to get us into the 7 o'clock hour here on this Friday morning. My name is Mitch Bolo. This is the Morning Strain. I'm here to make your workday better. Coming up in this one, we'll take a look at the rock news. We'll see you stage bound, and we'll have your trailer buzz. Right now, we send it to weather.
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3: Sunshine mixed with clouds at times today, with daytime highs approaching 59. Westerly winds 8 to 15 miles per hour. Overcast tonight. Slight chance for showers. Lows around 39. Sunshine mixed with clouds at times tomorrow. High of 51. Dry with temps below average Sunday and Monday, and highs from the upper 40s to the low 50s. For the Rockin' Eagle, 98.7. I'm Eagle Radio staff meteorologist Laura Lockwood. Currently, it's 30 degrees.
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There's otherwise. Full disclosure right here on the Rockin' Eagle, 98.7, 106.9 Marquette. Hey, let's take a look at some of the rock news here today. Country singer and American Idol judge Carrie Underwood will join Motley Crue for the band's performance on Monday's season finale of ABC's American Idol. And for those of you who are thinking Carrie Underwood, the country music singer, hey, Carrie Underwood is a big rock and metal fan. She's going to be able to handle it. Go check it out. Limp Bizkit frontman Fred Durst appears on a remix of singers Lauren Sanderson's Come Say Some. Watch a video for it on YouTube. And Five Finger Death Punch have announced that the first single from their upcoming 10th album is called Eye of the Storm. It'll be out sometime in May. All right. In this moment, Black Wedding on the Rockin' Eagle 98.7, 106.9 Marquette. Turn it up.

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3: Sunshine mixed with clouds at times today, with daytime highs approaching 59. Westerly winds 8 to 15 miles per hour. Overcast tonight, slight chance for showers, lows around 39. Sunshine mixed with clouds at times tomorrow, high of 51. Dry with temps below average Sunday and Monday, and highs from the upper 40s to the low 50s. For the Rock and Eagle, 98.7. I'm Eagle Radio staff meteorologist Laura Lockwood. Currently, it's 30 degrees.

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It's time for Stage Bound, brought to you by the 5th and Elm Coffee House at the Orpheum Theater. 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

opening act, Alexa Stanton. 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Coming up May 30th at the Extra in Lawrence, it's Grace Lear. Tonight at the Church in the Valley, it's Old Number 7. Coming up on Sunday, it's Chad and Kevin. Tonight at the Epic Event Center in Green Bay, Wisconsin, it's the Mic Drop Comedy and Cocktails Donnie Baker Ron Sexton Memorial Tour starring Greg Hahn, Bob Zaney, and Kostaki Economopoulos. And tomorrow at the Epic Event Center in Green Bay, Wisconsin, Dayseeker, the Pale Moonlight Tour. That'd be a good show. Coming up May 13th at the Arrest Center in Green Bay, Shinedown, Dance Kid Dance Act 2 with special guests Coit and Cambria, Blackstone Cherry, and DJ Rockfeed. Also, an amazing show to check out. 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So, yeah, get a hold of me. Take advantage. Here's Rush, Tom Sawyer, on the Rocket Eagle. A Monday.

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0: there. Sleep Token right here on the Rocket Eagle 98.7 106.9 Marquette. Before that, some Russian Luna Halo. My name is Mitch Bolo. This is the Morning Strain. I'm here Monday through Friday from 6 to 10. Saturdays from 8 to 1. Checking the calendar here. We have 2 days till Mother's Day. Get on it. We have 16 days till Memorial Day. Juneteenth is 41 days away. And Father's Day is 45 days away. Plenty of time to plan something big for good old dad. On the way, we have your trailer buzz and more of the best in rock.
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0: 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Before we jump back into the music, let's take a look at the trailer buzz here today. This one is called I Will Find You, Crime, Drama, Mystery. A father imprisoned for his son's murder receives evidence suggesting his child may be alive, compelling him to escape and uncover the truth. What Happened to Matthew, starring Sam Worthington and Britt Lower, I Will Find You premieres June 18th, only on Netflix.
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0: There's Bill Murray, More Than Human, right here on the Rockin' Eagle, 98.7, 106.9 Marquette. Before that, Event Sevenfold to get us into the 8 o'clock hour here on this Friday. Coming up in this one, we'll take a look at the sports report. We'll have the highlights from the late night shows and your brain strain question. Right now, we send it to weather.
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3: 59 today, under partly cloudy skies, westerly winds, 8 to 15 miles per hour. Slight chance of rain showers tonight, will dip down to about 39, overcast skies. Daytime highs approaching 51 tomorrow, sunshine mixed with clouds at times. Dry with temps below average, Sunday and Monday, and highs from the upper 40s to the low 50s. For the Rockin' Eagle, 98.7, I'm Eagle Radio Staff Meteorologist Laura Lockwood, currently 36.
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0: that. Skillet, Feel Invincible, right here on the Rockin' Eagle, 98.7, 106.9 Marquette. Before that, some Muse. We're cruising through the 8 o'clock hour here on this Friday. Coming up in just a bit here on the Morning Strain, we'll have the highlights from the late night shows and your brain strain question. Right now, it's time for sports, which are brought to you by...
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0: 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Over to the sports reports, over to pro basketball. Let's take a look at yesterday's scores here. The Pistons beat the Cavaliers 107-97. Detroit leads the series 2-0. And the Thunder got the Lakers 125-107. The Thunder lead the series 2-0. On the schedule for today, the Knicks play the 76ers at 7 o'clock. New York leads that series 2-0. And the Spurs play the Timberwolves at 9:30. That series is tied 1-1. Here's Hollywood Undead Savior on the Rockin' Eagle, 98.7, 106.9, Marquette.

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0: This is What's Up on Eagle Radio. 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
6: 59 today, under partly cloudy skies, westerly winds, 8 to 15 miles per hour. Slight chance of rain showers tonight, lows dip down to about 39, overcast skies. Daytime highs approaching 51 tomorrow, sunshine mixed with clouds at times. Dry with temps below average, Sunday and Monday, and highs from the upper 40s to the low 50s. For the Rockin' Eagle, 98.7, I'm Eagle Radio Staff Meteorologist Laura Lockwood. 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

0: There's Kid Rock with Cowboy right here on the Rockin' Eagle, 98.7, 106.9 Marquette. My name is Mitch Bolo. This is the Morning Strain coming up in just a bit here. We'll have your brain strain question, but right now, here's the highlights from the late night shows.
1: This Sunday is Mother's Day. This according to 6 voicemails from my mother.
2: Get this, I saw that Americans are expected to spend a record $38 billion. Yeah, $38 billion. And if you combine that with what's spent on Father's Day, that's $38 billion.
3: In a recent poll, more than 8 in 10 Americans said struggles at the gas pump are putting strain on their finances. While the other 2 Americans couldn't talk right now because they were busy sucking gas out of their neighbor's Subaru.
1: Free agent quarterback Russell Wilson is reportedly considering retiring and becoming an in-studio analyst or joining the New York Jets. Well, I'll say this. If you become an analyst, you'll have a chance to go to the playoffs.

rock. Because we're Copper Country's The Rockin' Eagle 98.7. 106.9 Mark.

0: There's Black Label Society, Broken and Blind, right here on the Rockin' Eagle. 98.7, 106.9, Marquette. Before that, Chevelle and Kid Rock. My name is Mitch Bolo. This is the Morning Strain. It's time for the Brain Strain question here today. We go to the random trivia generator, and let's go with the... We gotta go with the entertainment category. In the 2004 movie Anchorman, The Legend of Ron Burgundy, what musical instrument does Ron play? In the 2004 movie Anchorman, The Legend of Ron Burgundy, what musical instrument does Ron play? Your answer just after this.
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0: All right, rockers, before the break, we gave you a brain strain question from the entertainment category of the random trivia generator. In the 2004 movie Anchorman, The Legend of Ron Burgundy, what musical instrument does Ron play? In the 2004 movie Anchorman, The Legend of Ron Burgundy, what musical instrument does Ron play? The answer to your brain strain question, of course, is the jazz flute. Ron Burgundy plays the jazz flute. What a movie. I remember when that one came out, I had that movie on DVD back in the day. And my kids would tell me that makes me old now. Saying that I had Anchorman on DVD makes me old. That just blows my mind. It's crazy how fast time goes. I remember growing up, and grown-ups would say that. They'd say, like, I'm really this old. I can't believe how quick time went and whatnot. And here I am. You guys are right. It goes quick. Here's Shabbos Harvest in Chains right here on the Rockin' Eagle. 98.7, 106.9, Marquette.

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0: There's Mammoth with the Spell right here on the Rockin' Eagle. 98.7, 106.9. Marquette before that, Breaking Benjamin to get us into the 9 o'clock hour here on this Friday morning. Coming up in this one, we'll have an LOL in your not headline news. Right now, we send it to weather.
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3: 59 today, under partly cloudy skies, westerly winds, 8 to 15 miles per hour. Slight chance of rain showers tonight, those dip down to about 39, overcast skies. Daytime highs approaching 51 tomorrow, sunshine mixed with clouds at times. Dry with temps below average Sunday and Monday, and highs from the upper 40s to the low 50s. 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

0: No Resolve and Saving Abel with Counting Stars right here on the Rockin' Eagle, 98.7, 106.9 Marquette. Ladies and gentlemen, it's time for the LOL here today because laughter is the best medicine. Comedian Greg Warren used to sell Jif peanut butter. You know their slogan, right? Choosy mothers choose Jif. He says he had a price point one time that all moms could take advantage of. This is from his 2023 YouTube special, The Salesman.
1: I ran a deal one time, Columbus, Ohio, 200 Kroger stores, 18-ounce Jif, 99 cents. Yeah, I did that. It'll never happen again. 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Mama, this peanut butter tastes better. 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I ain't giving up cigarettes and I ain't giving up Red Bull. 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That was a unchoosy mom. 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Like yelling at their kid or something. Like, choosy, I wasn't choosy when I met your daddy. 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You better put that brand name peanut butter back on the shelf or I might choose to leave you in the parking lot like I did your brother. You didn't know you had a brother, did you?

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2: 59 today under partly cloudy skies. Westerly winds 8 to 15 miles per hour. Slight chance of rain showers tonight. Those dip down to about 39. Overcast skies. Daytime highs approaching 51 tomorrow. Sunshine mixed with clouds at times. Dry with temps below average Sunday and Monday, and highs from the upper 40s to the low 50s. 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

0: their skillet with Savior right here on the Rockin' Eagle 98.9 Marquette. My name is Mitch Bolo. This is the Morning Strain. I'm here to make your workday better. It's time for the Not Headline News.
1: This is Not Headline News. Sunday is Mother's Day, or as strippers call it, Sunday. New York City welcomed its first full-scale casino. Before this, the only way New Yorkers could gamble was riding the subway at night. A study finds the longer you played football, the worse your cognitive skills. For more details, Google Terry Bradshaw. And the Miami Vice reboot will be called Miami Vice 85, because that's the age of the average Miami Vice fan. This is Not Headline News.

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2: 59 today, under partly cloudy skies, westerly winds, 8 to 15 miles per hour. Slight chance of rain showers tonight. Will dip down to about 39. Overcast skies. Daytime highs approaching 51 tomorrow. Sunshine mixed with clouds at times. Dry with temps below average Sunday and Monday, and highs from the upper 40s to the low 50s. For the Rockin' Eagle, 98.7. I'm Eagle Radio staff meteorologist Laura Lockwood. Currently 42.

0: It's Friday.
1: Thank goodness.
0: Sunshine outside. Yep. Thank goodness.
1: Thank goodness.
0: You know, the sun peeked through a little bit yesterday, but it still stayed a little bit cooler.
1: Mm-hmm.
0: It's supposed to warm up a little bit as the week goes on here, so I hope that's going to hang on.
1: Mm-hmm.
0: Tonight? Comedy Club.
1: Oh.
0: At the Press Box Sports Bar and Grill in Barragon. Come on, one. Come on, all.
1: What time?
0: It's a free concert. First come, first serve on seating. It's a free concert, so there's no reserved. Okay? So come on, enjoy a couple cocktails and some laughter. Oh. We have boys on stage in Barragon. Mm-hmm. We have girls on stage in Marquette.
1: Okay.
0: So we should have a contest. What do you think? We should have a contest.
1: To what?
0: See who's funnier. I'm sure the guys will be funnier.
1: The women are usually funnier.
0: You think so?
1: Mm-hmm.
0: Well, we've been around it enough, we know.
1: Mm-hmm. I think women are just because...
0: Well, they have so much to relate to. Because they pick on the guys.
1: Yeah, but they talk about women problems, women body. It just, you know, they're hilarious. We've seen some pretty funny women.
0: We have. Well, it's brought to you by the Ojibwa Casinos, Berga and Marquette. And then you can take Saturday off, but come back on Sunday for the brunch. Mother's Day brunch at the Press Box. So, you know, make it a week. Why don't you get a room and then you don't have to go anywhere? Stay for comedy, relax all day on Saturday, brunch for mom on Monday or Sunday.
1: Mm.
0: I'm just thinking that would be nice.
1: Mm-hmm.
0: I don't know what Nikki's going to get Jen for Mother's Day. I told him to kind of keep thinking about it as we'll go on Saturday, pick her up something. But I think he's more interested in his Xbox than anything else. They don't have school today.
1: Why?
0: I don't assume it could be teachers in service. I don't know.
1: Mm.
0: But he was still awake at 1:30 this
1: morning.
0: Oh,
1: my goodness.
0: I know. He was playing his Xbox, and then I started hearing commotion. I said, well, what the heck? You know, because usually I can, if I've got earbuds in, watching a show as I fall asleep, I'm fine. But I didn't have those on last night at 1:30 in the morning. Again, it started getting a little bit of commotion. So I went out there and I said, the first thing, he was not too far from my bedroom door, and I said, you have to learn to whisper. You know, he's got a piercing voice. It's good, nice and clear. But there's no volume control on it. So
1: that's anyway, the problem.
0: That's one of the problems.
1: That's the problem. A problem is a 10-year-old is still up at 1:30. Okay. 11-year-old is still up at 1:30 in the morning.
0: Yeah. We'll be sleeping most of the day today on a sunny day. So I know you and I had to be in bed, what, 8?
1: No, but that's a parent. You decide. You say it is 9 o'clock time for bed. 9 o'clock.
0: Right?
1: What do you mean? You're laughing, but like you're the parent.
0: Well, there's some things that I can do. There's other things that I can't, and I resolve to understand what I can't. I did at 1:30 this morning. I did say, shut everything down. You need to get some sleep and get your rest. And he complained about it, but he did. So
1: my 11-year-old granddaughter is in bed by 9.
0: Yeah, well,
1: she may go to bed and read, but there's no TV. There's no TV in her room. I mean, but she would probably read a little while before going to sleep, but
0: taking a snooze.
1: But yeah, never up, ever up. Oh my goodness.
0: Welcome to my world.
1: A couple weeks ago, before we even went downstate, Josephine's 6, and she wanted to go to the park with a neighbor girl from her class, and it was 11 o'clock in the morning, and she goes, can you text so-and-so's mom, see if so-and-so can go to the park? And the park, we could see the park, believe me, they got lights. They got bright lights all night on this park. That they have to put close the curtains on their house. Okay. 11 o'clock, and the mom said, oh, she was up late. She was up late last night. She's still in bed. I was like, a 6-year-old is up late? I mean, Josephine, I think, she has to be in bed by 7:30.
0: Uh-huh.
1: And, okay, Josephine went to play, came back for lunch. Said, okay, I want to go back. Can you see if she, because she never showed up.
0: Uh-huh.
1: It was like, no, she's, I don't know what, still maybe sleeping. She was sleeping or just tired or, uh-huh. You know. You're 6. You should be out playing.
0: Mm-hmm.
1: Josephine was at the park all day. She came back and forth, you know, for other things and stuff.
0: But she worked herself. You know, in yeah. Your state, for sure.
1: Exactly. Bet. I mean, yeah. I'm just like, okay. Holy cow. What is wrong with, what's going on with parents nowadays? Your kids need that sleep. They really need.
0: They do. Every
1: they
0: book,
1: need
0: every
1: like 10 to 12 hours sleep because their body is still growing. We sleep less now.
0: Right. Well, he'll get.
1: Yeah, because he wastes a whole, look at this beautiful day. He could be out riding a bike.
0: You can't have it all. I got up this morning, got dressed, had some coffee, relaxed a little bit, and then I was out the door because both of them were still sleeping. I was going to go in and give kisses goodbye, you know, but I opened the door and I thought, no. I'll just send her a text this morning to tell her because I didn't want to disturb her at that point. But yeah, so and I left. I went outside with a cup of coffee, started up the car because it had frost all over the window. Went out on the back patio, kind of walked around, looked at the garden a little bit. As soon as I got to the end, I walked back slowly, got in the car, came to work.
1: These young people are going to have a hard time going to work and having a regular job and going to sleep and.
0: Yeah, I mean the realization.
1: Mm-hmm.
0: It, like I said, we didn't have a choice. Bedtime.
1: Oh my goodness!
0: And if
1: yes.
0: You got up, there was a couple times where we.
1: Oh, you're sneaking out. You're up because you're sneaking
0: down the hallway a little bit.
1: See what's on TV.
0: Well, no, because the TV was never facing the hallway.
1: Oh my goodness! They ruined it.
0: I know. You know, so all we could basically do was look out the hallway there to see mom and dad sitting in their chairs, but we weren't in bed yet till somebody. Hurt us.
1: Oh, yeah. They and hear you. Believe me.
0: They said, either get to bed or they're going to give you butt of whipping.
1: Yeah.
0: Zoom. We were back there. So.
1: Oh, yeah. Yeah. My kids, well, I mean, I think in high school, it'd be 10 or something. I'm like, you need to be in bed. Well, we're in high school. I don't care. You know, because when you're, no kid goes to bed and just conks out.
0: No.
1: No kid does that. We don't normally do that. Our brains are, you know, so you're watching. But my kids never had a TV in the room either. Mm-hmm. And we didn't have any games or anything. So I knew they were reading or doing something like that. But yeah, it's a crazy world. That just says who runs the house. It ain't. I'm sorry. Well, but that's my two cents.
0: Well, the commotion was he broke, dismantled his
1: another
0: Xbox
1: one.
0: Another Xbox controller. So, and I believe this is the one that I bought for either his birthday or Christmas. I mm-hmm. can't remember. So then once I got back to the back room there, he was sitting in front of of the TV with his Xbox, and I said, you need to shut it off, but it's 1:30 in the morning. Well, it's 20 to 2. You need mm-hmm. to shut it off and get yourself some rest. Now, he complained a little bit, but he did shut it off, you know, and then mm-hmm. and then his mom said, well, how about watching a little TV and, you know, just kind of calm yourself down a little bit, because he can fall asleep like that with the TV going. Something, I don't know. He said, well, I can't put it on because my remote's broke. So he has a habit of tearing things apart.
1: And that's a good thing, because that means that he's mechanically inclined, that he likes to tinker things apart, and put things back together. And
0: well, I'd like to see him put things back together. That would be fine, you know.
1: But the curiosity of, mm-hmm. you know.
0: How does this work?
1: How does it work? Yeah. You mm-hmm. know.
0: So, anyway, that was my evening.
1: My goodness.
0: Just relax a little bit.
1: We went grocery shopping.
0: Well, I stopped on my way home. I stopped and picked up. I was kind of looking for something different. And there was I went by the frozen food section and saw Salisbury steak.
1: Oh, with gravy. Okay.
0: Okay. Mm-hmm. So I said, you know, there's six of them in there. That's two for me, two for Jen, two for Nikki. That's what we'll do. Picked up some mac and cheese just for a side dish. With that, got home. Nobody was home. So I said, well, I'm going to eat. So I cooked. I made it. And then
1: later. Should have had mashed potatoes. Well, the Salisbury steak and the gravy.
0: I didn't,
1: mashed potatoes.
0: But I didn't want to take the time to make mashed potatoes.
1: You could have got, like, instant. Instant potatoes are not bad. They're actual potatoes that have just been dehydrated.
0: No. I don't do instant at all.
1: They're not bad.
0: Yeah.
1: I mean, we don't buy them, but Ron's mom, because she was, you know, by herself, would do it. They're not bad.
0: Well, anyway, so when they finally did get home, I told Jen, hey, there's Salisbury steak.
1: They already ate.
0: And that... So what she put it on bread.
1: Oh, yeah.
0: You know, with the gravy and everything else. She took it back to Nikki, and he says, ooh, I really don't like that. I thought, well, okay. I don't know what you're going to cook, but I'm done cooking. Yeah, he's a real picky eater, too.
1: I would have said, well, I guess you're not eating tonight. Yeah. That was dinner.
0: I don't think he did. I think he maybe had a bowl of cereal or something like that, which is...
1: That was like... Autumn's, they're a mixed family, you know, her boyfriend's daughter and Autumn's two daughters, and they had dinner, and his daughter's like, she didn't really want was for dinner, but she had to eat it or forget it. She let mom know, oh, they wouldn't feed me dinner. And they're like, no. You eat what we have, yeah. Or you don't eat at all.
0: Don't eat at all. We would say, Mom, what's for dinner? She said, whatever I put on a table.
1: Oh, my kids would always go, what's for dinner? Food. Mm-hmm. They go, why do you say that? Because does it matter? Because you're going to have to eat it, or you just don't eat it at all.
0: The only thing I wouldn't eat, and I've said it before, the only thing that I don't eat, I won't eat, are lima beans.
1: They're terrible. Oh. My mom made me eat those. Man, I'd sit there at the table. I know.
0: Seriously.
1: It's cold. You make sure you have a full glass of milk or water so that, yeah, chew them up real fast, and then you chug it down.
0: Well, there'd be discussions going on. There's eight kids. So eight kids around the table, and underneath the table there was like a railing that went to the other side. So I would just kind of sneak them underneath there and put the lima beans on the rail underneath the table. But I would have to remember
1: to get them out
0: to get them out of there the next day or whatever. And there's sometimes I forgot. Mom would move the table to do something,
1: and they fall out.
0: Lima beans. And she knew it was me. Eddie.
1: Yeah.
0: You know, I said, well, don't put them on my plate. I'm fine without them.
1: Yeah. Oh, my God. I would chew it and then get my napkin like I'm wiping my face and spit it out in my napkin. Oh, I would do that with Brussels sprouts. I'll tell you, those things,
0: well, soak them in butter.
1: Brussels sprouts and lima beans are the most... Okay, cauliflower. That's like
0: butter.
1: Oh, but my mom, you're sitting there until you eat it.
0: Finish
1: and
0: it
1: I'm
0: up.
1: Just like, you got to be okay. Well, now I force myself to eat it because if that's what we're, you know, I know Ron likes those vegetables, so we have them, and that's what I do. I put it in my mouth, chew it up. Get my water, and I just force it down my throat real quick.
0: Down the waterfall.
1: Yeah, because I'm like, I need it. I do need it. I do take vitamins, but... Mm-hmm. And Ron, he just laughs at me. How many Brussels sprouts did you take? I said, two. And that's all that's going to go down. And peas, I don't take a whole lot. And lima beans, I just take a little bit. And cauliflower, I take. Broccoli, I force. I can eat, but it's all about, it's the texture that just, and the taste, and how well do you cook them till they're mushy? I can't stand that either, but I can't. Oh. But give me green beans and carrots, I'll be fine.
0: Well, there you go.
1: Do you eat carrots? Do you eat carrots?
0: I do eat carrots.
1: They're orange.
0: I know. but I'll eat carrot cake.
1: So I can eat carrots, green beans, and corn. And I will be happy for the rest of my life if that's the only vegetables you make me eat. And it's amazing, my kids, they eat all of it. And I made them eat it.
0: Well, the grandson,
1: but they eat it all.
0: The grandson, he, I think he's going on three or four, somewhere. I don't know. Anyway, they had to keep a head of broccoli, broccoli, and Savannah will ask. He says, "You want a snack? I'll have some broccoli." Right in the middle of the evening or whatever. He just likes the broccoli.
1: And that is amazing. My kids will eat different squashes. I don't eat squash. Autumn talks about sweet potatoes. I don't eat. And Eric eats quite a lot of different things, too. And I'm just like, well, they did not get my palate for food. They got their dads.
0: Well, there you go. Now, Mother's Day brunch, you can choose your peas or carrots or whatever you want to put on your plate, and you're good to go. Mother's Day brunch at the Ojibwa Casino's press box, or make a trip if you want. Go over to Marquette. Superior Eats has a Mother's Day brunch over there, too.
1: Nice. Check around.
0: They get a little flower when they walk in the door.
1: A flower, because you never know. Maybe your family didn't get you one.
0: Right.
1: Well, you know, they just kind of thought, we're going to go to the buffet. Yeah. And I'm thinking, but you're getting the treat too.
0: Well, yeah.
1: It's not like it's just for me.
0: I'm sorry, but that's what happens. What else is going on this weekend? We talked about comedy going on tonight.
1: Comedy.
0: There's a book signing, I know, going on at 2 o'clock this afternoon over at the Big Bucks Bingo Hall.
1: Yes, that 2 o'clock. Author. Yes, that's Angeline Boulay. I think that's how you say her name. That's going on today. That is free. You have the Spring on the Wing in Houghton. That's going on tomorrow all day. So you could. It starts at the Nara Nature Boardwalk and ends up down in the waterfront pier. Mm-hmm. Everything happens at the Houghton Waterfront Pier. I think that's one of the reasons they.
0: Well, that's why they build it up. So
1: yeah,
0: nice.
1: The American Legion Post 144. They're having Spring and Craft Vendor Show tomorrow.
0: That's the Lawrence American Legion.
1: Lawrence 11 to 3. That's going on tomorrow. You have the Traditional Medicine Clinic. That's going on tomorrow from 9 to 6. Saturday, Sunday 9 to noon at the Cultural Center. Sunday, you have the Healing Circle, Ziba Hall, 7:30. All are welcome. And then on Monday, you have My Trail meeting at Standard Township Hall, Bruce Crossing. That's at, did I say 7 p.m.? And also on Monday, social meeting, 5 to 7, Niwanakia Center. And at the same time, you can bring your graduation cap and start beating that up. You know, everybody can.
0: Graduation's
1: a couple weeks
0: next
1: away.
0: Weekend.
1: No, it isn't. It's Memorial Week.
0: It is.
1: Really?
0: Mm-hmm.
1: Well, usually all of Houghton, they usually do that on Memorial Weekend. Mm. I thought Lance did that too.
0: No, I saw the only reason I know is because I saw the Little League schedule that's out.
1: Oh.
0: And they put it on.
1: And what, graduation. Next weekend?
0: Yeah.
1: Oh. I know. Yep, unless they switched it. And then Stitchin and Migwitchin is going on Monday.
0: Name.
1: Do ya?
0: Stitchin and thank you.
1: 4 to 8 p.m. That's at Ziba Hall in the basement. And then next Monday, and also on Monday, it starts the curbside pickup for spring cleanup. They'll be on the lawn side of KBIC reservations. No businesses allowed. So make sure you have everything out on Monday at 7 a.m.
0: Because they won't come back. You know, you have to have it out there. Once they pass your section, they're not coming back for a second pickup.
1: So you don't know what their route is, mm-hmm. but they do. So you have to have it out by 7 to be prepared. And then on Tuesday, you have the Dance Regalia, Create Your Own Beautiful Regalia and Accessories. That is every Tuesday from 5 to 8 at Niwanakia Center. And Tuesdays and Thursdays of next week is Jiu-Jitsu for the kids ages 9 to 17 to all Berga County students at Niwanakia Center. And also on Tuesday is Namagos as lake trout and mango salsa. I think you learn how to make it. 5 to 6 at the Ojibwa Senior Center. Berga County residents are invited to join Anthony Johnson to a fish and mango salsa cooking demonstration using fish from Lake Superior. You need to register, so call 353-4540 to register.
0: That's going to be a taste. That would have to be an acquired taste. I don't know how it would work. Isn't salsa the thing you dip chips into?
1: Yeah.
0: Whoa. And they put fish in there? Is what it sounds like? Or do they put the fish, or do they put the salsa on top of the fish thing?
1: Yeah, you know, you get fried fish and you just dip it with the mango sauce.
0: Oh.
1: Salsa.
0: Okay.
1: I would think so.
0: I don't know.
1: I don't.
0: Why don't you show up and let me know?
1: And then it says here, next Friday, welcoming the Thunders, Barriga Ottawine Traditional Lacrosse. Everyone is welcome. All ages, spectators are encouraged. They're having a game Friday, May 15th, 4 o'clock is start time at the Niwanakia Center. They're doing lacrosse. Everyone is encouraged. It's a gift game, so everyone is encouraged to bring a gift. Everyone is welcome to bring a feast bag and dish to pass. Sticks available for use. So they're doing lacrosse. And let's see
0: I did soccer, baseball, football.
1: Lacrosse is just starting, I think, to come up here.
0: Is it?
1: Yeah, that's where the stick with the net.
0: Yeah. You got to learn how to toss it.
1: Back and forth. And run.
0: Oh, there you go.
1: While you're running.
0: And chewing gum.
1: That may be difficult. So, let me see. So, that's what we have. I'll put that here.
0: And remember, if you're a nonprofit group or organization, you have a meeting or an event coming up, please send us an email, eaglemediapsa@gmail.com. We'd be happy to take your information and we'll put it into rotation with some of the other things that are coming up within the next week. So that's how we try to get it out. We also get it up on our What's Happening page, our community calendar, along with the events from the Keweenaw Bay Indian community. They have their items and stuff that's going on the Central UP as well with our information. It's kind of all spread out. Nice for you to be organized. The Shopping Show is also brought to you, we mentioned the Ojibwe Casinos, brought to you by Berger County Memorial Hospital. 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That's what's going on this weekend. You get hurt or not feeling top-notch and you need to see a doctor, go to the walking clinic at Berger County.

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1: That'd be a nice place to take Mom.
0: Mother's Day. You're right. Mother's Day.
1: Or any day. You know what? You should be appreciating Mom every day, not just this Sunday. Every day. You know, she cooks your dinner, makes your breakfast, packs your lunch. Take her out to dinner.
0: There's such a thing as too much of a good thing.
1: Really? Go both ways.
0: Well,
1: getting dinner every night.
0: It's a surprise. It's a celebration. It's a once in a while type thing.
1: Okay.
0: Laughing Loon, make a trip up to Copper Harbor. Enjoy that for Mother's Day. Laughing Loon, a $30 certificate for $15. I believe they're open now. But it's $30 worth of knickknacks for the house.
1: Knickknacks.
0: Home decor, gift items from Copper Harbor, the Laughing Loon, $30 certificate for $15. You're going to be going up there eventually anyway. Pick it up. Get the certificate. Put it in your glove box.
1: Yeah.
0: You're going to go there anyway. You're going to say, oh, man, I wish we would have picked that up.
1: Oh, my goodness.
0: The Lindell's Restaurant is located up in Lake Linden. Here's one of our famous $10 certificates for $5. Got great cooking, nice atmosphere. You'll be glad to take her out. John used to always go into this restaurant and meet the movers and shakers of Lake Linden. They all sit down on a round table. You know, we used to do that in Lawrence. George Cram, Phil Ott, Jeff from the Furniture Mart.
1: Hmm.
0: Just sit down there and BS in the morning.
1: Oh.
0: I was there a couple times.
1: I know a lot of men that go to some place and have coffee and breakfast or something every morning. Yep.
0: You know, it's nice to do that. Otherwise, you're

0: interaction you have is with the wife.
1: Yeah.
0: And that only goes so far because then it's going to get into a honeydew list.
1: Yeah.
0: So I'm just saying.
1: Yeah.
0: $10 certificate, $5 start your breakfast club at Lindell's.
1: You don't think it ever, the women think the opposite.
0: Goodies out of the house or what?
1: Yeah. Like, oh, whole day.
0: I don't have to talk to her, talk to him anymore.
1: Mm, yeah.
0: I don't. Well, see, in my case, I'm such a joy to be around that I don't get that. Loading Zone 2 also up in Lake Linden. The Loading Zone 2, a $15 certificate for $7, Dinky's Pizza. You can, if they have a, I'm not sure, they may have a Mother's Day brunch up there. If
1: probably
0: they, or
1: do.
0: Or buffet.
1: Yeah.
0: If they do, you can't use a certificate
1: correct.
0: On the buffet. Yeah, it's off the menu only.
1: Yep.
0: At the Loading Zone 2 in Lake Linden. 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A Strider bike is a small two-wheel bike that doesn't have any pedals on it. They just smoosh their feet against the, what is
1: mm-hmm.
0: it?
1: Yeah, they just kind of...
0: Use their feet
1: to get themselves...
0: Use the feet.
1: To get around on the bike. Yeah.
0: Yeah. I don't know. Anyway, it doesn't have any pedals. And then they stop by putting their feet out and dragging it across the...
1: Or they just fall over.
0: Or hit a wall.
1: Yeah. That's probably more common. Or go outside and they just kind of... Keep rolling till they go in the ditch.
0: They can move on those Strider bikes. Ryan's got one. Grandson's got one. And he takes his time going up the driveway
1: mm-hmm.
0: and turn around and just give her and go straight down the driveway into the garage. And hopefully he stops by the time he hits the
1: hopefully.
0: Fence in front of it. Mary, this is a 12-inch Strider bike. Normally, they're $140, and we have them on sale right here for $70. Take advantage of a great deal on that. Marietta's Auto Service, we have a two-wheel alignment for $50 instead of spending $100.
1: Mm.
0: Save yourself a few dollars on a two-wheel alignment.
1: Yeah.
0: We are, the website shows we are out of the... Four-wheel joist alignment. We'll put some more of those on. 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Very popular, a four-wheel alignment.
1: Yeah.
0: You made it.
1: Yeah.
0: What, through the winter? You've hit every pothole that Michigan has on its roads.
1: Well, I've noticed they've been doing a little filling in those holes, but it ain't going to last.
0: Well,
1: it ain't going to last.
0: No.
1: Give it a month.
0: Give it a month.
1: It ain't going to last.
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1: Oh, and we were talking about Lindell's, right?
0: Right.
1: And they showed up on my Facebook. It says Lindell's is open daily from 7 a.m. to 1 p.m., serving homemade breakfast, lunch, and fresh coffee. So they're only open till 1 p.m., so 7 to 1. They're open from 7 a.m. to 1 p.m.
0: So is you can't do it for dinner.
1: Yeah.
0: But take mom out for breakfast.
1: Breakfast and lunch.
0: Yeah.
1: Nice.
0: Just say, Mom, we're going out early. And you can feed your pie hole, and then we're done with the Mother's Day thing. Or something a little bit like that, maybe not so harsh. Just depends on how you communicate. My mom used to communicate with a stick. And just me. I don't know why. Marietta's Auto
1: Service. I don't have to wonder why.
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5: 59 today, under partly cloudy skies, westerly winds, 8 to 15 miles per hour. Slight chance of rain showers tonight. Lows dip down to about 39, overcast skies. Daytime highs approaching 51 tomorrow. Sunshine mixed with clouds at times. Dry with temps below average Sunday and Monday, and highs from the upper 40s to the low 50s. For the Rockin' Eagle, 98.7, I'm Eagle Radio Staff Meteorologist Laura Lockwood. Currently, it's 49 degrees.

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1: I don't know.
0: I know. That's because
1: I don't know.
0: My brain is like a steel trap. Mariner North, Copper Harbor.
1: Yep.
0: There's a mother. There you go.
1: Yeah, that'd be a nice drive.
0: Yeah, and now would be a good time. The only bad thing about that is that you probably have to talk to your mom for about, 45 minutes or so, because it's a little trek up there.
1: Mm-hmm.
0: So you got mom in the car. You're thinking, okay, this is going to be a great Mother's Day gift.
1: I wonder if the Jam Pod is open. See, you can go take her for brunch and then stop at the Jam Pod, buy her some muffins or something like that, or on your way back from dinner.
0: They don't use preservatives in their baking.
1: No. And if it's like a rum cake or something, there's a rum.
0: Yeah. You're going to get gassed up. 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
1: Right.
0: Up in...
1: From behind.
0: Lake Linden. A great place to... get an oil change. Well, you get there and walk through the town, see some of the things. Go down by the beach, by the park. They're actually redoing that where the watercross used to be, or has been. They moved the watercross in further on the other side of the sewage ponds. It's over on the other side of that. It's not like they're running through a sewer, okay? It's over on the other side.
1: In Lake Linden.
0: In Lake Linden, yeah.
1: There's no sewage pond there?
0: Well, the sewage treatment, yes, there is. Mm-hmm. It's on the other side of that park that's there, the village park.
1: Yeah.
0: You can't see it. It's hidden, for sure.
1: I was going to say, it's not part of the lake.
0: No. Miller's Lanes, we have a $10 towards food for $5.
1: Food. Take your mama. Maybe she wants to go bowling that day.
0: Maybe she just wants to watch you bowl.
1: Why?
0: Well, because she could put her feet up and relax a little. Or she wants, even she can bowl if she wants. But maybe she wants to see the grandkids screw up. I mean, bowl. That'd be an idea. How about a bowling party package then?
1: That would be a good one.
0: We have a $10 certificate towards food, yours for $5. And also, we have from Miller's Lanes, Hecla Street in Lorium, a bowling party package. This is 2 hours of bowling. That's enough. If you take
1: that is enough.
0: That's enough of a visit.
1: That is enough.
0: Your mom's probably going to be saying that's enough too.
1: Yeah, that's enough.
0: You get take me back home. Jeopardy's on. 12-inch pizza. It comes with this party package and a picture of your favorite pop. That is a $50 value and we'll sell it to you for $25. Save you a little bit of money.
1: Yeah.
0: You know, maybe things are a little bit tight. If you put gas in your car lately, you know, you need to save a little bit of money. There it is. Bowling party package. You'll save some money. $50 certificate for $25. Now we get into the Mohawk Superette. Up in Mohawk, there's a business. Mohawk Superette. They have world-famous pasties. You get one of these world-famous pasties. If you go up there and buy it, you're looking at $7. What, $7.50?
1: Yes.
0: If you stop by here first.
1: $4.
0: You're going to get it for $4.
1: $4.
0: Yeah. Mohawk Superette. World-famous pasties. One pasty. $7.50 if you went up there and bought it. $4 if you stopped by here at the radio station and picked it up beforehand. We might as well get into some holiday stuff, Joyce.
1: Holiday?
0: Next big, you have Memorial Day and 4th of July coming up, right?
1: Right. Well, 4th of July is a couple of months away.
0: Yeah, but...
1: Memorial, then you have graduation.
0: Yeah.
1: Those are the
0: Memorial,
1: two big ones.
0: You have graduation, so you can do fireworks there. You have the Juneteenth, so you can do...
1: Yeah, then you have Father's Day.
0: And family reunion.
1: You have Flag Day.
0: Well, all that stuff coming up. More fireworks, a $100 certificate. Yours for $75. We have a $75 certificate from More and Fireworks for $50. And then finally, we have a $50 certificate for $30. So it depends on what your budget is. What's your, what are you willing to spend? 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Save some money and... let the kids enjoy some fireworks this season. All right, we're going to take our final break. We'll come back to wrap things up on a Friday on the Shopping Show. We'll be back.

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1: Mm-hmm.
0: There you go. You get a $25 arrangement. 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
1: Huh. Yeah, but yeah. You don't have to do this just for Mother's Day. You can get it and use it if there's a funeral and you want to, you know, or there's a birthday at your work and you want to give somebody some flowers. You can use the certificate towards that.
0: There you go.
1: Or you just feel like you want flowers.
0: Yeah.
1: I mean, it's that time of year when you're looking at getting flowers.
0: Yeah, I think that's what we're going to end up getting Jen for Mother's Day.
1: Flowers?
0: Well, I mean, she does like flowers.
1: Uh-huh.
0: Okay. I would get her a flowering plant, but the cat would take care of that in short order.
1: Well, why don't you get something that is a bulb plant, like a tulip or just something so that in the fall you can plant it. So that when it dies, you just set it aside, put it in your shop or your little whatever building that is, and you keep it, and all you have, and it dies, it's fine, and then plant it in the fall.
0: Huh. I've never had luck.
1: Why?
0: Planting tulip bulbs.
1: Why?
0: I don't know. Buy them and they don't come up. Maybe I plant them too early.
1: You're supposed to plant them in the fall.
0: Well, I know they're plenty dry, you know.
1: You plant them in the fall.
0: I don't know. They don't come with instructions.
1: You plant them in the fall.
0: And they haven't.
1: When do you plant them?
0: I don't know.
1: You're supposed to plant them in the fall.
0: Well.
1: So it gives it all winter to
0: didn't say
1: get
0: that
1: its
0: on the package. If it said that on the package, that's when I would.
1: I saw this cool video. I saw this cool video that they had a long patio, and they had dirt and everything. They put egg cartons in there, laying them open, and then they put bulbs, like tulip bulbs or whatever plant that has bulbs, in each of one of where the eggs go, uh-huh. And then cover it up with dirt and everything, and then in the spring they all come up and they're perfectly spaced. And
0: now that might be something that I would enjoy doing.
1: Yeah, and because of the egg carton is
0: biodegradable.
1: Is biodegradable.
0: Yeah, don't use the styrofoam ones.
1: Exactly. Don't use the. They go, well, Joyce said to use the egg carton.
0: Egg carton.
1: But and then they're all uniform. I thought that's a pretty cool idea.
0: Yeah.
1: I'm gonna have to try that. I watch a lot of videos about how to tend to your plants.
0: Yeah, you might as well watch somebody do it because I'm not. Have yourself a great Mother's Day, everybody. Enjoy comedy tonight at the Press Box.
1: Yep.
0: That starts early, 8 o'clock, I believe, on that. Come on down to the Press Box and enjoy comedy.
1: Get there early enough to get a good seat. Bye.

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2: 59 today, under partly cloudy skies, westerly winds, 8 to 15 miles per hour. Slight chance of rain showers tonight. Lows dip down to about 39, overcast skies. Daytime highs approaching 51 tomorrow. Sunshine mixed with clouds at times. Dry with temps below average Sunday and Monday, and highs from the upper 40s to the low 50s. 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
12: 59 today, under partly cloudy skies, westerly winds, 8 to 15 miles per hour. Slight chance of rain showers tonight, will dip down to about 39, overcast skies. Daytime highs approaching 51 tomorrow, sunshine mixed with clouds at times. Dry with temps below average Sunday and Monday, and highs from the upper 40s to the low 50s. 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
13: Going to work isn't so bad. 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
14: Yeah. I wake up every morning with my head up in a daze. I'm not sure if I should say this, but I'll say it anyway. Everybody tries to tell me that I'm going through a phase. I don't know if it's a phase, I just wanna feel okay, yeah. I battle with depression, but the question still remains. Is this post-traumatic stressing, or am I suppressing rage? And my doctor tries to tell

think I'm going nowhere like a rat trapped in a maze. 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I'm in a race against myself. 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How the will I

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2: Sunshine mixed with clouds at times this afternoon, with daytime highs approaching 59. Westerly winds 10 to 15 miles per hour. Overcast skies tonight, slight chance of rain showers, lows level off around 39. A blend of clouds and sun tomorrow, highs level off around 51. High of 48 Sunday under partly cloudy skies, 51 Monday. For the Rock and Eagle, 98.7. I'm Eagle Radio staff meteorologist Laura Lockwood. Currently 54.
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14: Sunshine mixed with clouds at times this afternoon, with daytime highs approaching 59. Westerly winds 10 to 15 miles per hour. Overcast skies tonight, slight chance of rain showers, lows level off around 39. A blend of clouds and sun tomorrow, highs level off around 51. High of 48 Sunday under partly cloudy skies. 51 Monday. For the Rock and Eagle, 98.7. I'm Eagle Radio staff meteorologist Laura Lockwood. 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
2: More clouds than sun this afternoon, with daytime highs approaching 59. West winds 10 to 15 miles per hour. Overcast skies tonight. Slight chance for showers. Lows around 39. Sunshine mixed with clouds at times. Tomorrow, daytime highs approaching 51. Partly cloudy skies Sunday, with daytime highs approaching 48. 51 Monday. For Rockin' Eagle 98.7, I'm Eagle Radio staff meteorologist Laura Lockwood. Right now, 55.
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8: More clouds than sun this afternoon, with daytime highs approaching 59. West winds 10 to 15 miles per hour. Overcast skies tonight. Slight chance for showers. Lows around 39. Sunshine mixed with clouds at times. Tomorrow, daytime highs approaching 51. Partly cloudy skies Sunday, with daytime highs approaching 48. 51 Monday. For Rock and Eagle 98.7, I'm Eagle Radio staff meteorologist Laura Lockwood. Right now, 55.
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0: UP's longest afternoon drive, the Copper Country's Rockin' Eagle. 98.7 and 106.9 Marquette with some return to dust. Volbeat back there, crack the top on 2 o'clock. It's Big Michael coughing in the door Friday style. Let's get it on.
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3: More clouds than sun this afternoon, with daytime highs approaching 59. West winds 10 to 15 miles per hour. Overcast skies tonight. Slight chance for showers, lows around 39. Sunshine mixed with clouds at times tomorrow. Daytime highs approaching 51. Partly cloudy skies Sunday with daytime highs approaching 48. 51 Monday. For Rockin' Eagle 98.7, I'm Eagle Radio staff meteorologist Laura Lockwood. Currently 54.
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10: More clouds than sun this afternoon, with daytime highs approaching 59. West winds, 10 to 15 miles per hour. Overcast skies tonight. Slight chance for showers, lows around 39. Sunshine mixed with clouds at times. Tomorrow, daytime highs approaching 51. Partly cloudy skies Sunday with daytime highs approaching 48. 51 Monday. For Rockin' Eagle 98.7, I'm Eagle Radio staff meteorologist Laura Lockwood. 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

0: 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Mark Ed, a little Metallica, Saliva back there, Fozzie too. It's Meg Michael Kaufman with you. It's Mother's Day weekend, you slackers. Don't forget Mom this weekend's coming up on Sunday. Just saying. Now that's your heads up. Don't blame me if you forget. The Copper Country's Rockin' Eagle. 98.7 and 106.9 Marquette.
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0: UP's longest afternoon drive, the Copper Country's Rockin' Eagle with some sleep tokens, some shine down back there. It's Big Michael Kaufman in the door with you. Mitch was on fire this morning. Of course, he always is on Friday. We're fired up for the weekend around here. But he'll be back in Monday morning after we, get through Mother's Day weekend. Don't forget about Mom now. Stand by. Check of the weather for the weekend forecast. On the other side, I got some under oath headed your way at the Copper Country's Rockin' Eagle. 98.7 and 106.9 Marquette.
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3: Overcast skies this afternoon with daytime highs approaching 59. Westerly winds 10 to 15 miles per hour. Slight chance for showers tonight. Lows level off around 39. Overcast skies. Partly cloudy skies tomorrow. Daytime highs approaching 51. Highs around 48 Sunday under partly cloudy skies. 51 Monday. For Rockin' Eagle 98.7, I'm Eagle Radio staff meteorologist Laura Lockwood. Currently 57.
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0: This is What's Up on Eagle Radio, brought to you by the Keweenaw Bay Ojibwa Community College. The Art and Chill Teen Art Club meets monthly on the second Friday at the Portage Lake District Library at 4 o'clock. 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This message is brought to you by the Keweenaw Bay Ojibwa Community College. 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
10: Overcast skies this afternoon with daytime highs approaching 59. Westerly winds 10 to 15 miles per hour. Slight chance for showers tonight. Lows level off around 39. Overcast skies. Partly cloudy skies tomorrow. Daytime highs approaching 51. Highs around 48 Sunday under partly cloudy skies. 51 Monday. For Rockin' Eagle 98.7, I'm Eagle Radio staff meteorologist Laura Lockwood. Currently 57.
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0: Copper Country's Rockin' Eagle, 98.7 and 106.9 Marquette. We are definitely keeping it in the UP this afternoon. Linkin Park, some Nickelback, Alice in Chains in there, too. It's Big Michael Coffee with you. Just glad that it's finally Friday, man. I'm feeling it in my bones. That's why I had to take a little ibuprofen a little while ago. But anyway, I'm rip-roaring and ready to go. I don't know about you, but another mega set headed your way next at the Copper Country's Rockin' Eagle, 98.7 and 106.9 Marquette.
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5: One of the most prominent figures in Ojibwe history is Chief Pontiac. Born around 1720 near present-day Detroit, Michigan, Pontiac was a courageous and skilled leader who played a crucial role in resisting European colonization during the 18th century. Chief Pontiac is renowned for his role in organizing an alliance of Native American tribes known as Pontiac's Rebellion. In 1763, he led a coordinated uprising against the British occupation of the Great Lakes region, seeking to preserve Ojibwe lands and sovereignty. Under Pontiac's leadership, the alliance successfully captured several British forts and inflicted heavy losses on their forces. Pontiac's Rebellion had a significant impact on the course of North American history. It inspired other indigenous nations to resist European colonization and played a role in shaping future diplomatic relations between Native Americans and European powers. Chief Pontiac's legacy as a formidable military strategist, diplomat, and defender of indigenous rights endures to this day. His courageous actions and leadership continue to inspire generations, emphasizing the resilience and determination of the Ojibwe people in the face of adversity.
3: This has been another Native History Minute brought to you by the Ojibwa Casinos of Barriga and Marquette.
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0: Copper Country's Rockin' Eagle, 98.7 and 106.9. Marquette, some Chevelle, Royal Blood, as we crack open 4 o'clock. It's Big Michael Coffin in the door for another big old day. I got to send out a big old happy birthday to Coca-Cola. Yeah, today marks its 140th birthday. It was invented by Dr. John Pemberton at the Jacobs Pharmacy in Atlanta, May 8, 1886. Started out as a flavored syrup mixture with carbonated water. It was marketed as a tonic, but quickly evolved into the dedicated soft drink that we've all come to know and love. Ownership passed from Pemberton, by the way, to a guy by the name of Asa Chandler in 1888, just a couple of years later, who was an aggressive marketer, started bottling and expanding Coca-Cola. It was nationwide and loved by the early 1900s. Wow, been around a while. The Copper Country's Rockin' Eagle, 98.7 and 106.9 Marquette.
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3: Cloudy skies expected tonight with a slight chance of rain showers. Lows level off around 39, winds out of the northwest around 5 miles per hour. Sunshine mixed with clouds at times. Tomorrow, high temperatures reach up to 51. Partly cloudy skies tomorrow night, lows around 35. Dry with temps a bit below average. Sunday and Monday, and highs from the upper 40s to the low 50s. For Rockin' Eagle 98.7, I'm Eagle Radio staff meteorologist Laura Lockwood. Right now, it's 56 degrees.
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7: Cloudy skies expected tonight with a slight chance of rain showers. Lows level off around 39, winds out of the northwest around 5 miles per hour. Sunshine mixed with clouds at times. Tomorrow, high temperatures reach up to 51. Partly cloudy skies tomorrow night, lows around 35. Dry with temps a bit below average, Sunday and Monday, and highs from the upper 40s to the low 50s. For Rockin' Eagle 98.7, I'm Eagle Radio, staff meteorologist Laura Lockwood. Right now, it's 56 degrees.

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0: 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Marquette, the Red Hot Chili Peppers wrapping up another Big O set. It's Big Michael Kaufman in the door. And look out if you're looking for a job. As we all know, future employers spend a little bit of time looking at your social media accounts. But the latest research out of the University of Maryland shows that you can actually identify the big five personality traits just by looking at somebody's Facebook page. What are those traits? Openness to experience, conscientiousness, extroversion, agreeableness, and neuroticism. In fact, employers are now using that to judge how good of an employee you will be. I better take my page down. The Copper Country's Rockin' Eagle, 98.7 and 106.9 Marquette.
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0: It's the Copper Country's Rockin' Eagle with Doobie. Some Royal Bliss kicked off our big ride at five. It's Big Michael Kaufman in the door for another big old day. Glad you are here with us. And ladies, if you're looking for that perfect gentleman, stop looking at those good-looking guys and pick the one you normally snub. Yeah, the latest scientific research says that less attractive men make much better fathers and partners because, well, they don't go around chasing attractive women. The Copper Country's Rockin' Eagle, 98.7 and 106.9 Marquette.
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3: Slight chance for showers tonight, otherwise overcast skies. Lows around 39, northwest winds around 5 miles per hour. A mix of clouds and sun tomorrow. Highs level off around 52. Partly cloudy skies tomorrow night, 35. Chance for showers Sunday. Highs around 48. 51. Mainly clear skies Monday. For the Rockin' Eagle, 98.7. I'm Eagle Radio staff meteorologist Laura Lockwood. Currently, it's 55 degrees.
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Copper Country's Rockin' Eagle, 98.7 and 106.9 Marquette. We're keeping it in the UP. How about a little Incubus on the way to the house? It's Mother's Day weekend, by the way, guys. 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
12: Slight chance for showers tonight, otherwise overcast skies. Lows around 39, northwest winds around 5 miles per hour. A mix of clouds and sun tomorrow, highs level off around 52. Partly cloudy skies tomorrow night, 35. Chance for showers Sunday, highs around 48. 51, mainly clear skies Monday. For the Rockin' Eagle, 98.7. I'm Eagle Radio staff meteorologist Laura Lockwood. Currently, it's 55 degrees.

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0: Copper Country's Rockin' Eagle, 98.7 with No Shelter. That's Rage Against the Machine, some Red Sun Rising and Megadeth back there as well. It's Big Michael Kaufman with you on the tail end of your big ride at 5, kicking off Mother's Day weekend in style. It's officially the weekend. I got my happy hat on today.
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0: Copper Country's Rockin' Eagle, 98.7 and 106.9 Marquette. It's Big Michael Coffey with you. Let's get into another mega set. It's officially the weekend. We're getting it on.

NMU's rock is MTU's rock. We're the UP's rock. 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

0: Copper Country's Rocket Eagle, 98.7 and 106.9 Marquette. A little saliva. Had Cedar back there, too. It's big. Michael Coffin with you. Happy Mother's Day weekend to all you moms out there. Boys, take care of your mom this weekend. Don't forget.
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3: Slight chance for showers tonight. Otherwise, overcast skies. Lows around 39. Northwest winds around 5 miles per hour. A mix of clouds and sun tomorrow. Highs level off around 52. Partly cloudy skies tomorrow night, 35. Chance for showers, Sunday, highs around 48. 51, mainly clear skies, Monday. For the Rockin' Eagle, 98.7. I'm Eagle Radio staff meteorologist Laura Lockwood. Currently, it's 59 degrees.
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11: Slight chance for showers tonight. Otherwise, overcast skies. Lows around 39. Northwest winds around 5 miles per hour. A mix of clouds and sun tomorrow. Highs level off around 52. Partly cloudy skies tomorrow night, 35. Chance for showers, Sunday, highs around 48. 51, mainly clear skies, Monday. For the Rockin' Eagle, 98.7. I'm Eagle Radio staff meteorologist Laura Lockwood. 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

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Marquette is Big Michael Kaufman navigating you through another big old Friday night. Keep it between the lines. Just be careful out there, all right?

0: UP's longest afternoon drive. The Beastie Boys had Memphis Mayfire back there. Big Michael Coffey with you. It's time for me to check out and get out the door. Hope you have a fantastic weekend. Check out Mitch in the Morning Strain Monday morning, but don't forget Mama in between now and then. Mother's Day coming up Sunday. The Copper Country's Rockin' Eagle, 98.7 and 106.9 Marquette.
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2: Slight chance for showers tonight, otherwise overcast skies. Lows around 39, northwest winds around 5 miles per hour. A mix of clouds and sun tomorrow, highs level off around 52. Partly cloudy skies tomorrow night, 35. Chance for showers, Sunday, highs around 48. 51, mainly clear skies, Monday. For the Rockin' Eagle, 98.7. I'm Eagle Radio staff meteorologist Laura Lockwood. Right now, 55.
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2: Slight chance for showers tonight, otherwise overcast skies. Lows around 39, northwest winds around 5 miles per hour. A mix of clouds and sun tomorrow, highs level off around 52. Partly cloudy skies tomorrow night, 35. Chance for showers, Sunday, highs around 48. 51, mainly clear skies, Monday. For the Rockin' Eagle, 98.7. I'm Eagle Radio staff meteorologist Laura Lockwood. Right now, 55.
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